It's all about the variety. B105.7, getting ready for Mother's Day. Coming up, of course, this Sunday. It was established by Congress on this date back in 1914.

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And coming up tomorrow morning, yeah, it's Friday. 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

talking. Mother's Day is on the way. 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

It's all about the variety. B105.7. Well, the state's gas tax has been split into two parts, and we already have a suspension in place for part of it. That's the excise tax. Yesterday, the governor announced the suspension of the other part of it for the next 30 days. So in total, the suspension's about 59 cents a gallon. But can you tell when prices are, in some places, $5 or more a gallon?

You need some extra cash, I'll bet, right? I'm sure you could use it. We've got it for you. It's Bee's Big Bucks, our local cash giveaway. It doesn't cost anything to play. 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If we do, call us back in 10 minutes. You win the money.

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It's all about the variety. B105.7, and Apple settles a class action lawsuit. Now, $250 million is the amount. Now, when you break it all down, well, it equates to about $25 per device. So you can't even really buy gas for that. The potential maximum payout of $95 per device, that might be good. The lawsuit alleged that Apple promoted AI capabilities that did not exist at the time of the iPhone's release and created false consumer expectations, so they got a pay.

You know, taking our music survey could get you $250. Yeah. 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It takes about 5 minutes. 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After you're done, you're automatically entered to win $250 cash. Your chance to win it from B105.7. It's all about the variety.

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The Michael biopic has been doing well, in spite of critics saying initially it would not, and there's also work being done on a Michael Jackson action figure. Should be out, I think, this year sometime. 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

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Sean's got your chance to win a pair of tickets to see Andy Grammer with special guest Walk Off the Earth. That is coming up on August 12th, which happens to be on a Wednesday. 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

Coming up in honor of Mother's Day, tomorrow afternoon, Nick Jordan kicks off a Ladies of the 80s weekend here on B105.7, where it's all about the variety.

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It's all about the variety. B105.7. I guess this is a good one for people as dumb. There's a guy in Florida who was caught speeding over 100 miles per hour in a 70 mile per hour zone and told deputies he was late for a wedding. The sheriff highlighted the arrest, calling it, quote, Super Speeder Saturday. Wedding Crashers Edition noted that Jones is dressed to impress when he was taken into custody, so he didn't make it to the wedding.

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0: 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It's all about the variety. Overnight, about 46. And then tomorrow, high around 60, partly sunny, then some showers coming in with Nick Jordan in the afternoon.
1: They say the holy water's watered down, and this town's lost its faith.

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And that is where a lot of the major musical acts, including Post Malone, Meghan Trainor, Demi Lovato, and the Pussycat Dolls, have all canceled or delayed tours, reportedly due to what's called, well, being called, blue dot fever, fan slang for widespread unsold seats as blue dots on certain venue maps. Oh.

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A very special Mother's Day from you. Have a good night. Hope to see you tomorrow. Here's Miss Jackson, Janet.

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Every time I pick up the phone, I hesitate. 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

My special guest co-host, my Aunt Marianne from back home in Southern Illinois, who raised me in large part. She's going to be here just after 7. Coming up just after 6:40, what I believe will be your final shot at Miller Lite Carb Day tickets. With Sean's Tough Trivia, of course, we got B's Big Bucks coming up at 8:50 today. 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

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It's the Sean Show. We are doing a Ladies of the 80s weekend in honor of Mother's Day. When you think Ladies of the 80s, is she the first one that comes to mind? I don't know. She's got to be top three at least, right? Cyndi Lauper.

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1: Your final, I believe, final shot at Miller Lite Carb Day tickets with this question. 10% of people say they have to watch an instructional video every time they do this. 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What is it? The correct answer, it'll make sense once you hear it. 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Coming up in two songs.

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1: Miller Lite Carb Day this year, Switchfoot and Counting Crows. Big party before the race, of course, and I've got a pair of tickets to it for you with this question. It's interesting because this seems like more of a Father's Day question here as we're headed into Mother's Day weekend. 10% of people say they have to watch an instructional video every time they do this. What is it? The correct answer is tie a tie. 10% of people have to watch an instructional video every time they tie a tie. I've gotten to where I can do it without the instructional video, but I wear a tie.

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0: All right, your mission is clear and critical. Get through today. 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It's the Sean Show on B105.7. A very special guest, actually two of them. These are my first in-studio guests in our new studio. It's my Aunt Marianne and brother-cousin Levi.
1: Good morning.
0: that's where you guys say something.
2: Okay, okay, yeah. Okay. Good morning.
0: Sorry, first day. My Aunt Marianne raised me. This is her son, Levi. He's a cousin. He's really like a brother. Levi, what do you think that your mother, what do you think that she wants for Mother's Day?
2: I think she really probably just wants us all to be happy, and that feels like a big ask. So I'm hoping she'll settle for some like coffee cup or something.
0: He is going to go get us some, Hardee's breakfast here in a minute. What do you really want for Mother's Day?
1: I want everybody to get along and to have peace.
2: Told you.
0: Like in our family or the world? Because either is quite impossible.
2: Yeah, I know, yeah.
1: Let's start with the family.
0: Okay.
1: Well, let's start with the brothers not trying to set each other on fire.
0: You must be talking about Levi and his actual brother, because I'm not doing that.
1: Right. Yeah, Levi and his actual brother.
0: See if you agree with these ladies.
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0: Pretty good, right?
1: Spot on.
0: Especially for the younger days. I mean, I don't think you're doing a lot of wiping.
2: No, but she do be paying for everything.
0: And we thank her for it. Glad you're here. We're going to have a fun Mother's Day show today. 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
1: Bee's Big Bucks!
2: Oh, my goodness. It's Sean, it's my Aunt Marianne, it's my brother, cousin Levi, and we have a jackpot alert today.
3: A jackpot alert?
2: Sounds
3: What's that mean?
2: Exciting, right?
3: Very.
2: It means our normal jackpot for our cash giveaway is $500. Never goes below that amount. When it goes above that amount, that's what triggers a jackpot alert. So $1,000 is what you can win today with our local cash giveaway, Bee's Big Bucks. $850 is when I get to tell you the exact time to listen and win a grand today. Aunt Marianne, if a grand just extra grand just showed up in your bank account today, what's the first thing you're doing with it?
3: My first inclination would be to make an appointment at a spa.
2: Okay.
3: The real thing would be I need a heating and cooling unit, so
2: oh.
3: It would probably go to that.
2: Okay, well, let me tell you about my friends at Williams Comfort Air.
3: I don't know.
2: They'll drive over to Illinois and put in an AC for you. All right, be here at 8:50 so we can help you get some money for your weekend.

0: 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It's the Sean Show on B105.7. This is where we will play a song or two we don't normally play. Maybe one we just don't play all that often. But either way, will hopefully be a song you haven't heard in a minute that'll get you pumped up, give you some Friday feels, get you ready to face the weekend. My special guest co-host is my Aunt Marianne, who raised me in honor of Mother's Day. My brother cousin Levi is here right now, too, although we're about to send him on a breakfast run. It's kind of like you're my little intern today. That's nice.
1: Yeah, maybe I don't mind it. As long as someone else is paying for the breakfast.
0: I'm going to buy your breakfast. Yeah, no question about it. All right, I'm going to put you... Yes, do you want to say something?
2: No.
0: Because you had your mouth open.
2: I was listening with anticipation.
0: Okay.
1: That's just how she looks all the time.
0: You're going to pick our Forget the Format Friday song today. We're doing a... I mean, as long as I got it in the library, I'll play it. And we are doing, let me tell you this, we, in honor of Mother's Day, we're doing a Ladies of the 80s weekend. You're a lady of the 80s, right?
2: Well, yes, I am.
0: Right.
1: Lady of the 60s.
0: Well, we're not talking about birth.
1: Okay, that's fair. Yeah. I'll give you that.
0: Can't believe you just dropped that out there.
2: I know.
1: Well, people can do math.
0: So I'm going to invite you to pick a song, and the only stipulation is that it needs to be by a lady of the 80s. Who is your favorite ladies 80s artist? Is it Madonna?
2: Probably Madonna. Big Chaka Khan.
0: Oh, yeah?
2: Love Chaka Khan.
0: Oh, I could really go for some Chaka Khan this morning. Yeah. All right, we're gonna let Aunt Marianne think about it during the commercial break here, and we'll see what she comes up with next. In a world that feels so crazy and disorganized sometimes, I've realized that when things are organized in my house, I feel better about life and about the world. 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
10: Ready for the weekend and ready for Forget the Format Friday. Special guest co-host, my Aunt Marianne, who raised me in honor of Mother's Day. We are doing a Ladies of the 80s weekend. And as a 41-year-old, sometimes I think about, like, I'm in the prime of my life. Like, this is it. You know what I mean? Like, I'm a little bit more grounded than I was when I was younger. I don't have a lot of old people problems yet.
11: You will.
10: When would you say you were at your prime? It might be now. I honestly say, and I don't say that just to like butter you up. I think it might be now. I think you're living your best life right now.
11: Yes, I think I'm living my best life right now.
10: But you are starting to have some of the old people problems.
11: Oh yeah, everything hurts.
12: A lot of the old people problems.
11: Yeah, but it still's not stopping me from living my best life.
10: It's not. But the 80s though were a real sweet time. I mean, that was high school for you, right?
11: Yeah. Mid-80s, I graduated.
10: So you would consider yourself a lady of the 80s?
11: Oh, absolutely.
10: All right. So I asked her, I said, we're doing this Ladies of the 80s weekend. Forget the Format Friday. You pick any lady of the 80s. She said, your favorite lady of the 80s is Madonna.
11: Yes.
10: But then she said, I think I'd actually like to hear a song from Chaka Khan. And I said, okay, we can do that. And then the very next thing she said was, let me Google some Chaka Khan songs. I did it for you. This is a great one. Ain't Nobody, Chaka Khan, came out in 1983. And you were debating between Chaka Khan and Diana Ross. Do I have that right?
11: Yes.
10: You know what?
11: Chaka Khan is just like, get you moving.
10: Yeah.
11: We need that when we're my age.
10: Yeah, I think all of us need that at 7 o'clock on a Friday morning. You know what? It's Mother's Day. We'll play Diana Ross after Chaka Khan. How about that?
11: Well, thank you.

0: little preview of our Ladies of the 80s weekend, Chaka Khan, and now we'll let my Aunt Marianne pick the playlist. She chose Diana Ross next. After Diana Ross, there's a cost to everything. I'm being nice and playing these songs you want, and I'm taking you to a concert tonight, and I'm probably going to buy your lunch, to all that stuff, but I'm making you get up early and work, right?
1: That is true.
0: And we're really going to put you in the hot seat in this next segment. Are you ready?
1: I'm ready.
0: The headline is, five traits that make someone an amazing mother, according to therapists.
1: Oh.
0: And we're going to go through it and grade you.
1: Great.
0: Okay, all right, that's next.

0: It is the Sean Show on B105.7, and my Aunt Marianne, who is effectively my mom, she is guest co-hosting with me today in honor of Mother's Day, and my brother cousin Levi is here as well. We are going to put Aunt Marianne in the hot seat. The headline here is five traits that make someone an amazing mother, according to therapists. Levi and I are going to say how we think you do on these, and then you can grade yourself too.
1: Okay. Well, that makes me very nervous.
0: All right. Well, who cares? Nobody's listening. Number one, traits that make someone an amazing mother, according to therapists. She is aware of her own personal pitfalls. Hold on a second. Who should we grade her first or let her grade herself first?
2: I would like to react to what she's grading herself. I would like to see what she's going to say.
0: I think that's fair. Yeah, good. Go ahead. How would you grade yourself?
1: Yes, I think I'm aware of it. Do I change it? Maybe not, but I am aware of it.
3: What do you think?
2: I you know what? I'll give her that. We'll start off easy. I think that's a fair take.
0: I think you're very aware of your own personal pitfalls. And if you're not, we make you aware.
1: Oh, yes, you do.
0: I'll give you an example. One of her big personal pitfalls is she won't say what she wants directly.
2: Yes.
0: And that's the biggest thing that we kind of bust her on, isn't it?
2: Yes.
0: Like, if you just want to go to this restaurant for dinner, just say, I really want to go to Longhorn for dinner. That's one of her favorites. I just really want to go to Longhorn for dinner. You don't have to pussyfoot around it. You're aware of that.
1: Yeah. And I'm trying to get better at that.
0: All right. Number two. Things that make someone a good, amazing mother, according to therapists, she leads by example in growth. She leads by example in growth.
1: Ooh, no, I'm not very good at that.
0: Well, I might be more gentle on you than you're being on yourself, because I really feel like I have seen a lot of growth in you.
1: Well, I appreciate that.
0: Levi and I, you know, have no problems having difficult conversations.
1: Right.
0: We'll go right in on it. You would prefer to never have a difficult conversation ever again.
1: You're right.
0: Big rug sweeper.
1: Yes.
3: Sweep everything under the rug.
1: Yes.
0: Yeah.
1: I like it.
0: But there's starting to get a lot of stuff under that rug.
2: starting to get a little lumpy.
0: Exactly. But I've seen growth in that. You have an amazing capacity to have difficult conversations now. You don't lie. Who likes it? Nobody really likes it, but I would say I've seen growth. What about you? Think she's seen some growth in her?
2: A little, but like she still won't let me take her debit card when I leave the house sometimes when I'm asking. So I haven't seen a change overall and things like that.
0: That's your next step of growth. Yeah. Be more free with your handing out your debit card.
2: Yeah.
1: Okay.
0: She indulges her needs and is, I don't know what this means. She indulges her needs and is selfishly selfless. So it says that she still takes care of herself, basically. She does fun things. Like every once in a while, she'll, you know, treat herself to a spa day, or she goes to lunch with her friends and does all that. So I think you're terrific at that.
1: Yeah, I'm pretty good at hitting the wineries with my girls.
2: I will say, Meemaw loves a side quest.
0: Yeah, we call her Meemaw, by the way, because she hates it.
1: Yeah. I do.
0: Yeah.
2: And she be doing Meemaw things.
3: She does do Meemaw things.
2: She do Meemaw things. Yeah. Yeah. And she just loves a side quest. She likes to go out and, you know, if I don't check in on her regularly, I may call her and she may be doing something crazy there.
0: She was out with one of her girlfriends chasing tornadoes last week.
2: Yeah.
1: Well, I like wackadoo things. I like to experience stuff I've never experienced.
3: Yeah, well, I get that.
1: What if something fun's going on and I'm missing it?
0: Mm-hmm. Mm-hmm.
2: How fun is it to get sucked up in a tornado?
0: I really want to see a tornado. Maybe I get that kind of fascination from you. I do want that. This seems redundant to one we've already covered. It says she is honest and she owns her own shortcomings. You're terrific at that. Right? She'd get an A.
2: Oh, see? Terrific. She gets an A+. Yeah. She's not lying about nothing. I mean,
0: no. And the final one here, I just want to note that I feel like I've been pretty generous toward you. I've given you high marks on all of these.
1: And here it comes.
0: Here it comes. The last one. She demonstrates how to handle stress and chaos when life gets turbulent.
1: My life is stress and chaos. I handle it because I'm still here.
0: You are. Okay. That's fair. But you just went through a turbulent thing, a job change, and it was turbulent and bumpy. And I think you were pretty freaked out. Like, I don't know that your way of handling it, waking up in the middle of the night with panic attacks and whatnot, I don't know that that was a great example for us.
1: No, but that's also something I really couldn't control.
0: Because it was just that.
1: It was just that.
0: That bad.
1: That bad.
0: Yeah. Well, see, now I feel bad. Like, I'm piling on.
2: Yeah.
3: Sorry. All right.
2: All right. Fine.
0: Good job. You got five. She said on the way in this morning, what are we going to talk about? And this was one of the things I gave her. I said, well, I'm going to grade you on this thing. She was like, oh, my gosh. You got 5 out of 5.
1: Okay.
0: You did very good.
1: Levi, I got 5 out of 5.
2: I mean, I might knock you down half a point.
0: Still a passing grade. Nice work.
1: Do I get coffee now?

0: You got some fan texts coming in.
1: Awesome.
0: It's the Sean Show on B105.7. My Aunt Marianne, who raised me, is guest co-hosting this morning. And David says, good morning, Aunt Marianne. Happy Mother's Day weekend. Great job raising Sean. Everyone loves him.
1: Aww.
0: I don't know about everyone. That seems...
1: Oh, everybody does love you.
0: A little ridiculous.
1: I love you.
0: Aw, I love you. Alice from Shelbyville says, Sean, it's official. Your aunt needs to go to work with you every day. Could you handle these hours every day?
1: No.
0: Exactly, exactly. And we got a full day. We're going to lunch, and we've got an event with our sister station, Hank FM, today. We're going to the Morgan Wallen concert tonight. When I picked her up at her hotel at O'Dark 30 this morning, I'm like, are you going to make it? Like, we're going nonstop till like midnight tonight. Are you going to make it? And, you know, we'll see what shape you're in tomorrow, but you're going to make it through today.
1: I am.
0: All right, we need some good news from your life on the text at 317-681-1057 as we get set for Sean's Friday song. What is a little victory you've had in your life this week? Something you're looking forward to? Something you're grateful for? A shout out to Mama, et cetera, et cetera, at 317-681-1057. What's some good news from your life right now?
1: Well, some big good news is I have accepted a new job.
0: Yes, and she's a school principal, and it's kind of fun. She just took a job this next school year. She'll be principal at the school that my parents went to, that she went to, that I went to, that Levi and his brother went to, that Levi's a teacher at, too. I mean, it's kind of the school's become a family business, basically.
1: Absolutely. It's where I started my career. I was a teacher's aide at this school. So hopefully I will end my career there in the next 10 years or so.
0: That's pretty cool.
1: Yeah, it's very cool, and I'm very, very excited to be a Shawnee Warrior.
0: Oh, is that the mascot now?
1: That is. It's an elementary school, so we're the Warriors.
0: It was the Cardinals back in my day, but there's been some school closures and whatever, as happens.
1: Yes.
0: Know? Anyway, we're very proud of you. We really
1: are.
0: Well,
1: thank you.
0: We really are. 317-681-1057. What you got? Text me now. We'll do the Friday song next. It is May in Indy, which means everything is moving fast. 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
2: Time for Sean's Friday song on B105.7. This is where we, of course, celebrate good news from your life on the text. And we do it via song, and it sounds like this. All right, we are going to start with Vinny. Vinny says, Sean, we're celebrating three amazing women on Sunday for Mother's Day. My mom, I couldn't have asked for a better mom. My sister, and my sister-in-law, who just recently had her second child. Love them all very much. Happy Mother's Day to everybody. Aw, Vinny! Bell ring, Aaron. Sean, my good news is going to Tennessee to see my youngest graduate this weekend. Hashtag bell ring. Brutus, my wife had a 100% clean heart scan this week. We were worried something was wrong, but all her numbers and her EKG was amazing.
1: Yay!
2: What a relief! Southside Sam, good news. Finished my semester this week. I've only got one more year to go. Then I'm an art teacher.
1: All right.
2: Oh, if you'd like to move to Illinois and work for my aunt.
1: We could be hiring. Yeah,
2: that's right. 11-year-old Annie. Sean, I'm getting Starbucks this morning. Oh, yeah.
1: Ooh.
2: We just sent brother-cousin Levi out to get us Hardee's. It's good to be alive right about now. Pam from McCordsville. Good morning, Sean. Happy Mother's Day to your aunt. My three daughters, one granddaughter, and I are going to the zoo Saturday. We love the zoo. And have great weather for it. Katrina from the South Side. Sean, congratulations to our son graduating from the University of Cincinnati, and he moved back home yesterday, so happy Mother's Day to me. Do you mean like he moved back to Indy or like back in your home? Because some parents don't want the whole back in the home thing. Jessica from Avon. Good morning, Sean. I am a mom. I'm so honored to get to celebrate Mother's Day because I was given the most amazing 12-year-old little boy. Happy Mother's Day to all the moms, and happy Mother's Day to your aunt. She did an amazing job. Aw,
1: thank you.
2: Yeah, really, your work is on display here for good or the bad every day.
1: Oh, that's true. I didn't think of it that way.
2: That is true when you're a mom.

0: little extended version of the Friday song here. You guys got so much good news. American Legion Michelle. Sean, I'm leaving for Illinois tomorrow to go watch my 16-year-old granddaughter play high school varsity softball. So excited about that. Leifa says, my niece Sydney's graduating from IU this weekend. Congratulations. JB says, I think I've said it before, Sean, but your Aunt Marianne feels like she's all of our aunt.
1: Aww.
0: Melissa from Greenwood, son Carter, graduating with a master's in geophysics this weekend.
1: Good Lord.
0: Mercy. I wonder if that apple didn't fall too far from the tree. You're a smarty pants, Melissa. And Amy, good news. Amy from Greenwood says, good news, Sean. I was pinned on Tuesday as a new Mary Kay independent beauty consultant. I'm very excited about this.
1: Ooh, I love me some Mary Kay.
0: Do they still do the pink cars? Wasn't that a thing?
1: They do.
0: You sold enough makeup. How much makeup do you have to sell to get a Cadillac? My goodness. All right, that is Sean's Friday song. Nice job, everybody.
2: 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It's all about the

0: From the B105.7 studios, it's Indy's favorite game. Questions?
1: It's Sean. It's my brother, cousin Levi, and special guest co-host, my Aunt Mary Ann from back home in Southern Illinois. She raised me. She's guest co-hosting for Mother's Day. So I want to know, you had a great mother.
2: I did. I had an amazing mom.
1: My grandmother, Bessie, I say that she's my favorite person who ever lived. Probably yours too.
2: Absolutely. My best friend, my favorite person, all of that.
1: What is the best motherly advice that she ever gave you? I feel like she was one of those women who was filled with just little pearls of wisdom that she'd drop.
2: Yes.
1: Is there one that stands out to you?
2: As an adult, the best advice she gave me, two pieces. One was, she said, it doesn't matter how old you are, you will always feel like you're 18 on the inside. And I'm like, now that I'm
1: getting up there.
2: Getting up there. But it's true. You always feel like you're 18 on the inside.
1: Hmm.
2: You know, you think you can do things, and then your knee says, oh, settle down, Wilma.
1: Try
2: you
1: can't. Wilma.
2: So, and the other thing she told me when I got engaged to be married was that do not think that marriage is a 50-50. She said sometimes it's 80-20, sometimes it's 90-10, and sometimes you're given the 90, but there'll be days that you're only given the 10.
1: Man, those are good.
2: And very, very good.
1: Those are really good. What do you think is the best piece of motherly advice that you've bestowed upon Levi and I and your other son, Elijah? Or Levi, what do you think? I don't think we're topping Bessie's advice. That's pretty incredible.
3: No, we're not topping Bessie's advice. But I mean, if I'm being honest, I don't know if you've given me any like life changing advice. Just general things like, you know, it's probably not a good idea you do that.
1: Right.
3: Like,
2: be a good human.
3: Yeah. Yeah, you haven't dropped some like Shakespearean level lines.
1: No, but you know what? It's the old. I think it was. Or I'm gonna get real deep on you. I believe it was Saint Francis of Assisi. Nope, it was Saint Augustine. Saint Augustine. Saint Augustine said, "Preach the gospel at all times, and if necessary, use words." So, how that translates to you being a mom is, I don't know that you've sat down and given us, here's a nugget of wisdom for your life. But you do lead by example in the way that you treat people and the way that you care about people and just the kind of person that you are.
2: Thank you. Because
1: I really try
2: to do that.
1: Yeah. I think you do it. I was about to say we better end this segment before we say something sarcastic and rude. But go ahead.
3: Right. I was gonna try and be sweet, and I'll say, yeah, I have learned a lot of things in my life just because my mother has been a good human being and I've watched her do it.
1: We love you. We love you.
2: Now I have to buy lunch.
3: You're going to have to buy lunch no matter what.

0: It is the Sean Show on B105.7. My Aunt Marianne from back home in Southern Illinois who raised me. She's here guest co-hosting for Mother's Day weekend. My brother, cousin Levi is here as well. You got the club music going because we were just talking about, we were reminiscing about one of her previous fun trips to Indianapolis where I took Aunt Marianne and a friend of hers dancing at Ike and Jonesy's. You remember going to Ike and Jonesy's?
1: Yes, it was great fun.
0: That place was a hoot. It was a place that felt safe for us more mature older people to go dancing. You know what I mean?
1: Yes.
0: Where in Indianapolis now would people in their 40s and 50s go dancing and go clubbing? I don't, now that Ike and Jonesy's is no more, I don't know where that place would be.
2: I feel like there's got to be like a spare room at a bowling alley someplace.
0: Yeah. Go dance at the Beech Grove Bowl later. You'd do that, though, right? You'd go dancing if we found an appropriate place.
1: Totally. As long as I can pregame with some Tylenol with arthritis medicine. But so I'm down for dancing.
0: If you know a place where we can pregame with Tylenol arthritis, a spare room at a bowling alley, and where we can dance to music like you're about to hear, hit us on the text, 317-681-1057.

0: That was a big dance number when you were clubbing at Southern Illinois University back in the day, wasn't it?
1: Yes, it was.
0: All right. Gonna make you sweat, CNC Music Factory. It's the Sean Show on B105.7. Let's go.

0: It is off to work we go. Going to start the No Repeat Workday with the All Music Hour in just a moment. Also, some Friday morning leftovers. These are just things that I've wanted to get to this week, but other stuff has gotten in the way. We're going to talk about what Aunt Marianne is watching. We're going to talk about waiting in line for free food. We've got a fun story about the Pope. And maybe a story about Uber, too, that I'm gonna squeeze in here. We'll clear some leftovers out before we go home for the weekend. My leftovers are next. 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
0: Special guest co-host Aunt Marianne, who raised me in honor of Mother's Day. She's guest co-hosting today. My brother cousin Levi is here too. There's a Wendy's doing a grand reopening up in Noblesville tomorrow. It's the one at exit 210 and Olio Road. It reopens at 10:30 tomorrow morning after a remodel or something. And the first 100 people in line get free Wendy's for a year. Would it excite you? What restaurant would it excite you to have free food from for a year? I mean, nothing. No disrespect to Wendy's. I don't think that'd be at the top of my list. Ever since they took out the salad bar, I'm upset with them. Back in 1992.
27: I would take any kind of free food.
28: I mean, I'm with you, too. I'm with you. And I think where my brain goes is, if we're getting free food for a year, then I got to figure out how to profit off of this. Right? I don't need all this free food.
0: You're going to resell some Wendy's?
28: Yeah, well, I don't know. I was going to go with McDonald's. I just feel like McDonald's is universal to lots of people. People, you know, you getting a burger, chicken nuggets, all those things that just people love from McDonald's.
0: Okay.
28: Wendy's is not as, I feel like it's, you know, McDonald's is number one for a reason.
0: Okay.
28: So that's what I'm going with.
0: Okay. All right. People always wait in line when Chick-fil-A's open because they give out free food for a year. That's always a big deal. Did you hear the story about the Pope this week calling his bank?
27: I did not.
0: I love this story so much. So, you know, we got the Chicago Pope, and he moved, of course, recently from Chicago to Italy. And he called his bank in Chicago to change his address. And they were like, you're going to have to come into the branch to do this, sir. And they were, he was like, ma'am, I'm the Pope. I live at the Vatican. That's not going to be possible. And of course, they hung up on him.
27: Makes sense.
28: Yeah, I know. I can't believe the Pope's got to. And also, does he not have someone who can call for him?
0: Right.
28: Like,
0: that's what I would thought.
28: I feel like he's got a lot of things to be doing.
0: But he's not going to move back to Chicago because, you know, you're usually the Pope till you die, right?
27: I think so. Yeah. Well, another plug for small town baking. I don't ever have that problem. They recognize my number.
0: Yeah. Yeah.
28: Can the Vatican, like, start its own bank? Like,
0: it is its own bank.
28: Is it?
0: I don't think he even needs the bank account. Just shut it down.
28: Yeah. You know?
0: But anyway, I thought it was a great story. Okay, we are going to the Morgan Wallen concert tonight at Lucas Oil. There might be an Uber involved. I saw that Uber will now let you order food and drink for your Uber ride. So
27: nice.
0: There's different classes of Uber, because why not? There's different classes of everything these days, right? And if you get a black Uber, which is the real nice one, like they'll pick you up in an Escalade or something, you can order food and drink during your ride, and your driver will, you know, whip off at Wendy's or whatever you need on the way home. Here's my pro tip. You don't have to pay extra for a black fancy Uber for this. I have done this plenty of times in the cheap Uber, you know, after a night of some drinks or something, and you tell your Uber driver, listen, you take me through White Castle, get me some Whiteys, whatever you want is on me, and I'll give you a little extra tip. I've probably done that about three times, never been turned down. Never been turned down. You offer to buy them some drive-through.
28: I mean,
0: you don't have to pay for the $50 Escalade or whatever.
28: And honestly, if they do turn that down, like, report them, because they're not a normal person. Like,
0: exactly. Would you like some? Would you like some food for your Uber tonight?
27: Yeah, I think that would be fancy, because I've only been in an Uber maybe three times to begin with.
0: Mm-hmm.
27: So I would take it to another level with some food in there.
0: I will never forget trying to explain Uber to my friend's 89-year-old mother, and she was like, well, who would get in the car with a stranger? Who would ever do that? People be doing it.
28: The phone says it's safe. I'm getting in. I've seen their picture. I'm fine.
0: Do whatever the phone says. All right, those are my leftovers. More fun with Aunt Marianne and Brother Cousin Levi to come.

0: We have put Aunt Marianne in the hot seat. Next, we're going to put my brother, cousin Levi in the hot seat. It is the Sean Show on B105.7. You are, how old are you?
1: 26.
0: So you're firmly in, I was going to say 27. I was going to up you one. You're firmly in Gen Z, right?
1: Yeah.
0: Okay, I found this. 11 normal things that stresses out Gen Z and shouldn't. We're going to go through this and see how many of these things stress you out.
1: And then be a stressed out people.
0: Yeah. And then your mother and I will judge you for it. Yes.
2: What am I? If he's Gen Z, am I?
0: I think you're Gen X.
1: I think so.
0: Yeah.
2: Okay.
0: All right.
2: That all confuses me.
0: I understand. We'll put Gen Z to the test next.

0: It is the All Music Hour to start the No Repeat Workday on B105.7. It's Sean Copeland along with my brother cousin Levi, my aunt Marianne, who is guest co-hosting this morning in honor of Mother's Day. We're getting close to 8:50, by the way, which is when we get to tell you the exact time to listen to win $1,000 today. I thought it's not very often we have really anybody in the studio, much less a member of Gen Z, 26-year-old Levi, firmly in that. He's Gen Z. I'm a millennial. And we looked it up. You are Gen X.
1: Okay.
0: And then after that, it's baby boomer, I think, and then the grave. I don't know what is before baby boomer.
2: Probably whoever's staying in the pyramids.
0: 11 seemingly normal situations that make Gen Z anxious and really shouldn't. We're going to go through some of these, and I wonder how many of these give you anxiety. Did you know that your generation is referred to as the anxious generation?
2: I did know that, I think. Yes.
0: And it's because of smartphones and social media, right?
2: Oh, precise.
3: Wouldn't you agree?
2: Yeah.
0: Yeah. All right. Gen Z gets stressed out by driving cars.
2: I'm going to say me personally, absolutely not. I'm a good driver.
0: Well, also,
1: Levi driving a car stresses me out.
0: He's a great driver. I'm not a great passenger for many people, but I'm a good passenger for Levi. He's a good driver. I think a difference here might be the fact that you live in a rural area versus an urban area. Living in a rural area back home in southern Illinois, you have to drive or your life is going to be terrible. But here in Indy, I have many friends whose kids are Gen Z. They have no interest in driving. No interest in driving. I couldn't wait to drive.
2: Yeah, I mean, me too. And I think I was going to say, you know, me personally, no. But I think I can acknowledge that as a generality.
3: It's a thing.
2: It's a thing.
3: Yeah.
0: Gen Z gets anxious talking on the phone.
2: All right. I mean, it's not like I get like when I miss a phone call, I want to tell people like I get that's what it's used for, but like I don't use my phone for that.
0: Yeah.
2: Like text me or I don't want to talk to you.
0: If people call me without like I want a heads up like, hey, can we talk? Yeah. I almost feel like if you just cold call me, it's rude. I'm kind of with Gen Z on this. I don't like talking on the phone. Gen Z gets nervous socializing in large groups of people.
2: Yeah, I mean, if I'm speaking for everyone, just a solid yes. Me, you know, it's kind of 50-50. It depends on the situation and how large and who these people are. But it is a bigger thing with my age people.
0: It says that Gen Z gets stressed out paying bills.
2: I would just say yes in general because just money's stressful nowadays. Finances are stressful, and I think our age, you know, we're still trying to get our lives off the ground. Mm-hmm. So just that whole concept is it just feels real big and stressful.
0: Well, I think about, you know, you're a public school teacher. And I don't know if you knew that or not, but you're a public school teacher. And if you think about, I don't know, let's go back 20 years. 20 years ago, you could get a brand new car for $12,000. Now, the average sale of a new car is over $50,000. And I do know that the salary of a public school teacher, for example, has not kept up with that increase, right?
2: No.
0: Or like I bought a house going on 15 years ago, that house would now cost double what it did 15 years ago. And I, again, know that the salary of public school teachers and really hardly anybody has doubled over the last 10 years. So it makes sense to me that bills would be stressful for y'all.
2: Yeah, yeah. I mean, even the little things like gas right now.
3: Ooh, boy,
2: I'm thinking about buying a horse.
0: All right, not too bad, Gen Z.

I'm telling you. We're going to run out of show is what's going to happen, but we have a lot to get to still as Aunt Marianne, who raised me, is my special guest co-host today in honor of Mother's Day. She said when I picked her up from her her hotel this morning to bring her to the radio station, she said on the way, when in the show do I get to give my review of Michael? I saw it twice last weekend. Well, the answer is next.

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0: Very special Hollywood Outsider with my special guest co-host, my Aunt Marianne from back home in Southern Illinois. Your favorite musical artist of all time is...
2: Michael Jackson.
0: Mm-hmm. And so you were real excited about this movie. And she said, the only thing she really wanted to talk about on the show today was this movie, Michael. You saw it twice last weekend?
2: Yes. I went on Saturday with my girls and we saw it. And
0: go ahead and say, what is the name of your little girl group? You can say this.
2: Can I say it
0: air? You can say it.
2: Okay. Our girl group is called the Salty Bitches.
0: And good morning to the Salty Bees who are listening back home in Southern Illinois on the B105.7 app, I assume. All right, so you went out with the Salty Bees to see Michael on Saturday.
2: Yes, and we sang and we danced, and it was...
0: You did? In the theater?
2: Well, yeah.
0: Because I've read that people are doing that, and there's some grumpy people like me who are probably like, eh.
2: Well, then you need to stay yourself at home. Because we're having a good time.
0: So it was just fun. Any specific thoughts about the film?
2: It is heartwarming. Mm. It is heartbreaking.
0: Oh.
2: It is amazing.
0: Okay.
2: It is amazing. And I have always defended Michael, as you know.
0: Yes.
2: It's a heated discussion.
0: We watched that old HBO documentary from back then, and we watched it together. And
2: yes.
0: Yeah.
2: And I still stand that he's just misunderstood. And
0: I hope you're right about that.
2: I really believe that I am.
0: Okay.
2: And it is amazing. And I've gone down the rabbit hole in TikTok. Me and the girls have. And everything we learn, it's heartbreaking.
0: Did you know he's a Hoosier? He's from Indiana. Do they cover that?
2: Yes. Gary, yeah. Indiana.
0: Gary, Indiana.
2: Of course. Yeah.
0: You can, I think, I don't know how the Gary people haven't, you know, Gary doesn't have a lot going on. I mean, they're trying to steal the Bears. But why is there not a Michael Jackson museum in Gary, Indiana?
2: Exactly.
0: Right?
2: There should be.
0: There really, really should be.
2: I would go.
0: Yeah,
2: I totally would go.
0: Exactly.
2: So.
0: Okay. Any parting words? I want you to feel fully expressed on this topic.
2: I will say, in the spring of 1988, I saw Michael Jackson live in St. Louis. Mm-hmm. I paid $60 for nosebleed.
0: Yeah, that was a lot in 88.
2: That was a whole lot of money.
0: Yes.
2: In 88. And I still say it was the best concert I've ever seen in my life.
0: Mm-hmm.
2: Every song was like an MTV video. It was amazing. And this movie was right up there with it.
0: Do you have a favorite Michael Jackson song? Or would that be like asking you to name your favorite child? It's me.
2: Well, yeah, you are the only one of the kids that I like, but, probably my theme song, which is PYT, Pretty Young Thing.
0: Oh, okay. Let's see if we can get PYT fired up here.
3: 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I've always wanted a girl.

0: My goodness, we are running a little bit late here. Let's get this going.
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0: 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My Aunt Marianne, of course, is guest co-hosting. You've seen what Indie Decorative Concrete's done to our backyard. Tell everybody how great it is.
2: It is beautiful. Absolutely amazing. It's a dream backyard.
0: It really is.
2: Yeah, it really is.
0: Thank you, Indie Decorative Concrete. All right. Tell everybody, Aunt Marianne, what time they need to listen today to win $1,000.
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0: That's it. 1 hour from now. 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

0: All right, we have come to the end of the Sean Show for May 8th, 2026, the year of our Lord here at B105.7. First, though, we got some B's Big Bucks business to tend to. We were looking for Karen Upchurch from the East Side for $1,000. Hello?
1: Hi, my name is Karen Upchurch. Somebody said they had called my name. I'm just calling to make sure.
0: Karen, can you just confirm what your date of birth is for me? I think it's you. You just won $1,000.
1: Oh, I did. Oh, my God.
0: So you weren't even listening. Somebody tipped you off.
1: Yes, my sister-in-law that works at a hospital, her husband called because he was listening to you guys. I had just came in from outside and hadn't turned back on the radio yet, and they called me to tell me that they did.
0: Well, you're going to have to, like, take them to lunch or something, for Pete's sake. They help you win a grand.
1: Yes, I am.
0: Talking to Karen off the air, we learned that she's been playing B's Big Bucks for 6 years. 6 years. She finally won. So, the fact that she's been playing for so long, I'm glad that the jackpot was a little more for her, you know, that $1,000 mark. I had a real nice time today. My Aunt Marianne, brother, cousin Levi, guests co-hosting the show today. I'm going to let you pick our final song that we're wrapping up the show here with. I have a feeling who it's going to be by. Any parting words for the people? You don't have to have any, but I want you to feel fully self-expressed before we wrap up.
2: Well, I just want to thank everybody for their kind words on the text line. It makes me feel very loved and welcomed in Indy. And I just want to thank everybody for loving Sean as much as I love him.
0: Thank y'all very much. I love you. Thanks for getting out of bed and doing this. It was fun. All right. Y'all do me a favor and make this the best weekend of your life. I will talk to you again on Monday. Love you. Bye.
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0: I knew she was going to pick a Michael Jackson song to end the show with. I knew she was. All right. See y'all.

It's B105.7, where it's all about the variety. I was watching Jeopardy with my family the other night, and it was a Canadian fun facts. I don't know what the final Jeopardy category was, but the answer was Celine Dion. It was like artist with the most number one albums in Canada. And I was like, it's Celine Dion. And my husband just yells out, it's got to be Nickelback. I was like, do they have that many number one albums? I don't know. I love Nickelback, but you can't touch Celine. Are you ready for the weekend? It's B105.7.

been walking around downtown wondering why there's so many people out. It's because it's Morgan Wallen weekend in Indy. It's also race weekend in Indy. We've got the Grand Prix going on at IMS. It's just going to be busy and fun. Fever kick off their season tomorrow at home against the Dallas Wings. I mean, if you're looking for something to do in Indy, I think we've got you covered with stuff this weekend. What are you up to? You can always share with us at 317-681-1057.

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Mother's Day weekend. Do not forget about mom. Listening to the Sean Show earlier this morning has Aunt Marianne on, co-hosting the show. I love that. I don't know why I ever think about getting my mom on the radio. She was just in town. I could have recorded something, and now she's in Kentucky, so I already messed that up. This mom has gone viral for what she said about what mothers really want for Mother's Day. Going to share with you coming up on Beat.

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All 80s ladies this weekend kicking off at 3 to celebrate Mother's Day. It's B105.7 with Annie. In case you forgot, Mother's Day is this weekend. I forgot to give my mom her card. I forgot to mail my mother-in-law's card. So I am striking out so far. But a mom has gone viral because she said that most dads, most, you know, partners all get Mother's Day wrong. They're going to mess it up with the gift. Like, they don't want something that is more work for them already, saying that either I just want like a relaxing day, or I want you to give me time to do something that I don't normally get to do by myself. Do you feel guilty if you don't spend Mother's Day with your family?

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Sean already called the name for B's Big Bucks earlier this morning. 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Think about what you could do with that this weekend. 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

finally booked our group trip. We have been talking about it now ever since we drank too much camping and said we were going to do it, but officially booked. I can't say the name of the place because I'm going to butcher it, but 20 minutes north of Cancun is where we're going for an all-inclusive vacation. My husband was trying to talk me into...

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It's all about the variety.

B105.7, where it's all about the variety. Mother's Day weekend. Happy Mother's Day to all of our moms and anyone celebrating this weekend. They went back and they asked moms if you could give yourself some advice, your younger self, about being a mom, about being a parent, what would it be? Gonna share some of it with you coming up.

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Moms, what advice would you go back and give your younger self? Being a mom, hardest job in the world, thankless job most of the time too. You're doing stuff that people don't even realize that you're doing. So they ask moms these questions, and here are some of the answers. Be brave. Be patient. The kids need a happy mom, not a perfect one. That is more important than anything. Also says your baby loves you unconditionally and you're doing great. Sometimes it gets tough, but you're going to get through it. It's going to be okay. The lack of sleep is going to be worth it. Give yourself grace. Perfection isn't the goal, and never be afraid to ask for help. What advice would you give your younger self as a mom?

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I feel like my house has been an Airbnb. It's B105.7 where it's all about the variety. I love it. I love having visitors. We don't get them all that often until baseball season starts. And I feel like that's when we start getting people staying at our house. My nephew's back in town this weekend for a tournament in Brownsburg. So he'll be here Saturday and Sunday. And then my best friend is coming to town today because we're going to go to Morgan Wallen downtown and then kind of do some stuff as well. So busy weekend. Maybe you're going to be out at the track. I know they have stuff going on today. If you want to head on out and check it out, qualifying and that sort of stuff. So it's going to be a fun one.

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Just saw the text line at 317-681-1057 says, what time is B's Big Bucks today? I think I missed it. Well, we already called the name earlier this morning. Sean had it at 9:50. It's okay, though. Got time to get signed up, B1057.com or in the free app. And then Monday morning, he's going to let you know the exact time you need to be listening to win. I was talking to my husband about all the things we can do if we want extra money. You're like, we're trying to come up with ways other than, you know, of course, you know, working extra hours or something like that. Like, my husband can get overtime. We're like, what can we sell on Facebook to make extra money? I'm like, I don't know if that should be your plan.

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It's Mother's Day weekend. B105.7. Happy Mother's Day. You're doing great. You're doing great. I can feel it. This new survey says that Americans are twice as likely to feel closer to mom than their dad when asked to compare who is more involved in their life. Is that how it was in your house? Like, I could say I'm very, I have great parents, both a great dad and a great mom. But if I think of who, like, I'm calling if I need advice on something, probably mom.

Came home the other day, and my husband, he loves to watch old movies, like when he's off of work. It was raining this week, so we had a rain day, and he had Airplane on, and I was like, oh my gosh, I haven't watched that movie in forever. 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

Shout out to Aunt Marianne, who was in co-hosting the Sean Show this morning for Mother's Day weekend. It is B105.7. Talking about Mother's Day, rightfully so. Moms deserve all of the credit that they get. I was trying to think of, though, can you think of one, probably a lot if you're lucky, a memory with mom that always sticks out or something that she does that you're like, oh my gosh, this is my mom.

It's B105.7. You're home for the No Repeat Workday. Getting you through the lunch hour together. Thanks for hanging out. I was thinking about, you know, what makes your mom special. And first of all, tell mom, because I feel like a lot of times we have all of these memories and all of these good feelings, and we never actually tell mom. So let her know why she's special to you this Mother's Day weekend. I love that my mom is just so creative. Like, the way her mind works is always so fascinating to me. Like, as a kid growing up, you talk about like a kid's imagination, and my mom was like the mom to take whatever you were imagining and make it come like to real life. Like, I can remember my dad would be working. He worked shift work, and whenever he worked 311s, all the kids in the neighborhood got to hang out at the house because dad was working, and mom would make up her own like murder mystery clue game, and she would sit in this window as the clue master for hours. She would be reading her book, and then we'd come back and be like, we think we found the clue, and she'd be like, nope, you got to go look for this. And now looking back, I'm like, man, she just wanted some time to read her book in quiet, and this was her way to keep us entertained, but also get to do what she wanted to do.

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you're a fan of The Voice and a fan of Kelly Clarkson, she's going to be back for season 30 this fall. Going to join Adam Levine, who's going to be back as well again. John Legend also on the list of names here. Kelly Clarkson going to conclude after 7 seasons this year, but we're still going to get her on The Voice. It's B105.7.

to celebrate Mother's Day this weekend, we had Hardee's in the studio. I don't know how this is connected, but if you're listening to the Sean Show this morning, he had his Aunt Marianne in on the studio, and so he came in early, and we're eating Hardee's all together as a family. His brother, cousin Levi, was also here. Shout out to Levi for going to get the food. And that was however many hours ago, and I washed my hands, and they still smell like Hardee's, and I can't figure out if that's a good or a bad thing at this point in time, because now it's lunchtime, and I can't have Hardee's again if I've also had Hardee's for breakfast. At least I don't think I can, right?

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What does mom really want for Mother's Day? It's B105.7. This mom swears it should just be left alone. So many times you think about Mother's Day, it's all celebrating as a family. You know, we take mom out to brunch, or we, you know, get her a bathrobe so she can relax, and we bring her breakfast in bed, and that turns into more work for mom. But this mom has gone viral. She said, skip all of that. Just give me some alone time. What do you really want for Mother's Day? It's B105.7.

V105.7, where it's all about the varieties. We checked the text line at 317-681-1057, talking about what does mom really want for Mother's Day. Jay says, I want to spend time with my two boys. Maybe have brunch, go out to bingo, one of my favorite things to do. Bingo is a fun one. When my grandma was alive, that was always her favorite thing to do. Any celebration was always, we're going to bingo. That's what we do. This one says, my house deep clean. That means I don't got to clean it.

Broadcasting from the racing capital of the world, this is the No Repeat Workday on WYXB Indianapolis. It's all about the variety.

B105.7, where it's all about the variety. I saw this story and was just laughing so hard. Did you see that Pope Leo called his bank? He was trying to update his information, and the service line was like, yeah, okay, you're the Pope. We really believe you. He's like, no, you know.

I moved to Vatican City. I got to update my information. Like, click. Hung up on the Pope. One, imagine that's now your, that's what you're known for at work. Like, you're known as the guy who hung up on the Pope. Two, as a person who's raised with severe Catholic guilt, we're always taught, like, oh man, what if Jesus comes back and he's the guy in the street asking for change? Always make sure that you're thinking of others. And now the Pope is pretty much the closest thing we're getting, and you hung up on the Pope.

The city is buzzing with stuff to do today. It is B105.7. So much stuff happening this weekend. Like, I was looking at, I mean, we always say the Indy does it best. Like, we have a bunch of events. Like, the Fever open up their season at home at Gainbridge tomorrow. We've got Morgan Wallen, Lucas Oil Stadium, both today and tomorrow. We've got the Sanzio Grand Prix going on at the track. I know they're doing qualifications today and practice, and then tomorrow the big race. And I just think about all the stuff happening in the city. And I just want to say thank you to everyone who's working one of these events, or maybe you're working in hospitality downtown, because we always see the success of what goes on after these events happen. But there are a lot of people behind the scenes who are putting in a lot of work. So thank you.

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Jackie and the text line at 317-681-1057. Mother's Day weekend. We're talking about the favorite things about mom, or maybe your favorite memory. This one says, my mom, as a kid, every snow day made hot chocolate for everybody. We stayed in our pajamas all day long. And I still remember, and I now do that with my kids. Although snow days now, what, now we have virtual learning. So maybe not as fun, but maybe do virtual learning in those pajamas. My mom and I love to garage sale together. Like, we go out and yard sale, garage sale. It might be a good weekend. Try to do that this time. That's always fun. Because then you know what? Like, you find that treasure and then you get to share it with mom. What are you doing this Mother's Day weekend?

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Sean always already calling a name for B's Big Box earlier today. 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I love driving in and I see everyone with their flags out. My husband had to make sure that our flag went back out last week as well. 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

Mom's going back and giving themselves advice. This Mother's Day weekend, they asked a bunch of moms this question and some of the advice that was given. I think we all can kind of hear it because a lot of times we're so hard on ourselves when it comes to not only parenting, but just really anything. And so I think these are some very important reminders. So some moms responded to the survey. They said, be brave, be patient. The kids don't need a perfect mom. They need a happy one. So make sure that you're not just focusing on being perfect, but you are also teaching them happiness. This one says, give yourself grace. Again, perfection, not the goal. As a parent, you're going to make mistakes. It's what you do and what you learn from those mistakes. So as a mom, what advice would you give yourself?

You're home for the No Repeat Workday, B105.7 with Annie. I am getting out of here. It is a busy weekend for me. I got friends in town. We are going to Morgan Wallen tonight. My nephew Bennett, today is his birthday, so happy birthday, B. He's going to be in town tomorrow. They got a baseball tournament in Brownsburg. And then, of course, we're headed out to the track this weekend. Have so much fun. And if you're going to be out and about, you can always share with us what you're doing. 317-681-1057. Nick is in next. He is going to kick off our All 80s Ladies Weekend for Mother's Day.

All about the variety. B105.7. It's Nick Jordan. Happy Friday. I know it got a little cloudy. We're going to get some rain later, but the good news is we only got a few more hours of work. And starting at 3 o'clock, we're kicking off a Ladies of the 80s weekend for Mother's Day. It's going to be

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0: No, we did this yesterday, but it's Friday. It's payday. I missed a lot of text messages yesterday, and y'all got some good ones, so I want to get to them. And also, you can join in the conversation, 317-681-1057. What's a small luxury that you treat yourself to that's worth every penny?

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B105.7, all about the variety. Happy Mother's Day to all the mothers out there. I'm not going to be able to say Happy Mother's Day on Sunday because I'm not going to be here. I'm only going to be able to say it to my mom and my grandma, but be nice to your moms, especially this weekend, because mom's got to deal with us all the time, and sometimes it can be kind of stressful. And according to a new survey, most mothers just want some peace and quiet on Sunday.

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0: All about the variety. B105.7. It's Nick Jordan. We're getting more basketball in March next year. The NCAA announced yesterday it officially has decided to expand its basketball tournaments to 76 teams starting next year. The NCAA also said the new format will provide, quote,
1: even more compelling games for fans and student athletes,
0: end quote. Will it? Or are there just going to be a bunch of blowouts and you guys just wanted to make a bunch of money? I get it. Just don't lie to me. Just say we wanted to make more money. It's that simple. Don't.

B105.7. We're all about the variety, but starting at 3 o'clock, we'll be all about the ladies of the 80s for Mother's Day. We're kicking off your ladies of the 80s weekend coming up on B.

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1: They dealt with Girl Scouts and Talent Scouts. 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

It's the Ladies of the 80s weekend on B105.7, and it's Friday. We only got a couple more hours of work. It's going to be a fun afternoon. Let's get through it.

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0: It's about to be the weekend. It's payday. What's a small luxury that you treat yourself to that's worth every penny? 317-681-1057. Becca texted in and said therapy. That's definitely a good one because that's for you and definitely, you know, small luxury because I've heard it is not cheap. It's probably why a bunch of people don't do it. I've had a couple people come up to me and say, hey, Nick, you might be able to benefit from it. Why? Because I sit in a box and talk to myself all day? No, I think I'm fine. Shout out to you, Becca. It's a Ladies in the 80s weekend on B.

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0: 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She won $1,000 of B's Big Bucks earlier today on B105.7.
1: That was all the money we had left, Karen.
0: Goodfellas? Anybody? No? Just me? Okay. You got a chance to win $500 on Monday. B's Big Bucks will come back, and you got a chance to sign up every day this weekend. You can do it once every 24 hours. 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

B105.7. It's Nick Jordan. If you have a problem, talk to a person. Don't talk to ChatGPT. Don't give your personal thoughts to the robots. A woman says she ended her relationship after accidentally discovering her boyfriend's ChatGPT history on his laptop, and he wasn't cheating on her, but he was secretly talking to the AI about her, saying things like, should I stay with her or not? Come on, dude. That stuff, one, it's hurtful if you're talking to the AI, but also, if you got problems, work it out. Talk to people. Hey, babe, is there a problem? You want to talk? No, I can't talk to you. I need to talk to my computer. What are we doing? Talk to people. So, ladies of the 80s weekend on B.

Ladies of the 80s all weekend long on B105.7. It's Nick Jordan. Happy Friday. We got less than an hour left to work. So let's make this hour fun, huh? Last hour of work's going to go by super quick. I got your college of useless knowledge.

0: 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Let's learn something.
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2: Well, actually, the super fascinating part about it is
3: nobody cares.
0: Yeah, Mother's Day this Sunday, and the modern day version of Mother's Day was first officially celebrated in the United States on May 10th, 1908. It was organized by Anna Jarvis in honor of her mother out in West Virginia. And then a couple years later, in 1914, President Woodrow Wilson signed a proclamation making Mother's Day a national U.S. holiday celebrated on the second Sunday in May. There you go. On Sunday, when you're hanging out with your mom, you can walk over and tell her,
2: "Hey, Mom, did you know that the first Mother's Day was in 1908?
0: And she's going to go, "Can I just get some peace and quiet today, please?"

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0: An abandoned dog in Bolivia got adopted by monks. The once stray pup is now lovingly called Friar Bigoton, which is Spanish for Brother Whiskers. That's a super cool name. Brother Whiskers, would you like dinner? Went from being abandoned to chilling with monks. So now he has peace of mind because he has a home, and peace of mind because he's a monk.

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B105.7. It's Nick Jordan. Don't ever give your banking information out online. I feel like that's just a good rule to follow. But according to a new study, more students are turning to TikTok instead of school counselors to find college scholarships. But experts say scammers often use social media to promote fake scholarships and then ask students for personal information, application fees, or banking details. Is this just the new version of there's a prince in a different country that needs money and you got to send them a bunch of money? That's y'all's version is TikTok college scams? Don't give out your banking information.

B105.7. It's Nick Jordan. You got a chance to win some money just by telling us what songs you want to hear played on your radio station. 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Take the B Music Survey. It takes 5 minutes. And you got a shot to win $250. So late.

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1: They dealt with Girl Scouts and Talent Scouts. 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

So, ladies of the 80s weekend, all weekend long on B105.7. It's Nick Jordan. I hope you're having a good Friday. It is officially the weekend, so that's good. And my girlfriend just texted me and told me that I was right about something and that I am a genius. So I was putting eye drops in the other day, and most people look straight at the eye drop and they tilt their head back and drop it in. I put my eye drops off to the side of my eye and then just let the drop fall in. She goes, I just tried it your way. You're right. It's better. You're a genius. And I said, oh my goodness, this is a big moment for me because I'm never right. She goes, yeah, it's never going to happen again, buddy. So I'm going to chase that high for the rest of my life. Enjoy the music on.

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0: A mom in Kentucky says she gave her 22-month-old son a tattoo because, quote, he wanted one. It was a little black dot, but it was a tattoo. She was giving herself a tattoo. The kid walked up and supposedly stuck his arm into the path of the tattoo gun.
3: He fell right into the tattoo gun. I don't know how it happened.
0: Yeah, police weren't buying that either, so she went to jail. Look, I'm not a parent. I have no idea how difficult it is to be a parent, but I feel like there's two rules when you have a kid. Don't shake it, and don't give it a tattoo.
4: Well, he wanted one.
0: It's under 2 years old. He doesn't even know that steak tastes good yet. How does he know he wants a tattoo?

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0: So ladies of the 80s weekend on B105.7. Happy Mother's Day to all the mothers out there. I'm not going to be here on Sunday, so just want to say it now.
1: Everybody else, be nice to your moms.
0: And leave them alone. Survey says moms just want some peace and quiet the most for Mother's Day. So give your mom a break.

Another mom who sang lullabies by day and the hits by night. It's a Ladies of the 80s Weekend on B105.7.

0: Ladies of the 80s weekend on B105.7. It's Nick Jordan. We're getting more basketball next March. The NCAA announced yesterday it officially decided to expand its basketball tournament to 76 teams. They said
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It's Nick Jordan. We've made it to the weekend. This is beautiful. This is what we worked all week for. Just a reminder, if you're going home and you're driving in the left lane and you're not passing anybody, just move. It's okay. You don't have to be there.

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Hope you're enjoying your weekend. You're done with work. Everything's good. We ain't got to be nowhere. You can just chill. And be nice to your mom this weekend. Happy Mother's Day to all the mothers.

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0: 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The once stray pup is now lovingly called Friar Bigotón, which is Spanish for Brother Whiskers. That's an awesome dog name. He went from not having peace of mind because he was abandoned to now having peace of mind because he's got a home and peace of mind because he understands everything. The dog's a monk, man.

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It's the ladies of the 80s weekend on B105.7. Big shout out to Karen from the east side of Indy. She won $1,000 of B's Big Bucks earlier today. 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

So, ladies of the 80s weekend on B105.7. Netflix is a joke festival in L.A. was going on this week, and Jerry Seinfeld went on stage and told a joke about Friends versus Seinfeld, the TV shows, and he said, Friends is just Seinfeld with good-looking people. That's the most accurate description of Friends I've ever heard. What's the deal with the people when they're good-looking? I'm going to watch Seinfeld tonight.

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B105.7. It's Nick Jordan. My time's come and gone. Enjoy the ladies of the 80s weekend. Be nice to your mothers. Stay out of trouble this weekend. Stay safe. Stay out of the left lane if you're not passing anybody. Not catching

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1: They dealt with Girl Scouts and Talent Scouts. Here's another one of the ladies of the 80s on B105.7.

It's a Ladies of the 80s weekend. That's Nena on B105.7. We're honoring Mom for Mother's Day. Aww. Happy Mother's Day to you if you're a mom or a mom-to-be, or maybe you're an aunt who's been like a mom, or even a stepmom. Happy Mother's Day to you. Should be nice Mother's Day. Have some showers early on, then partly sunny later in the day. About 66 on Sunday.

doing a Ladies of the 80s weekend in honor of Mother's Day. Patti Smyth, I was always told to say by the program director way back in the day, was a part of Scandal on B105.7. It's all about the variety.

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We're doing a Ladies of the 80s weekend. Belinda Carlisle, a part of it on B105.7 in honor of Mother's Day with Eric here on Friday. The weekend's here, and congratulations for Karen from the east side of Indianapolis, our latest local winner of B's Big Box. She won with Sean $1,000 this morning. Yeah, she's going to be using that towards her vacation fund, she said. So, Karen, congratulations to you, our latest local winner. And don't forget, you can sign up once every 24 hours for your chance to be next on Monday. B's Big Box, B1057.com. Once you're signed up, listen to the Sean Show Monday morning at 8:50. He'll tell you when you could be our next local winner of B's.

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Joni Watley of Hardovich, she's mother of two, as we honor mothers, Mother's Day weekend. Hopefully you have a chance to celebrate your mom and thank her for all that she's done and she's been and being your mother. Maybe it's an aunt who's like a mom or a grandmother who's been that way for you. Happy Mother's Day to all the moms from all of us at B105.7. It's all about the variety.

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